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11: A clear sky this evening with fog patches developing overnight and a low of 6. A mainly sunny day tomorrow with a high of 21. Continuing sunny on Saturday, the high 22. 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
11: A clear sky this evening with fog patches developing overnight and a low of 6. A mainly sunny day tomorrow with a high of 21. Continuing sunny on Saturday, the high 22. I'm Ian McCallum with St. Thomas's Breaking and Local News.
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9: A clear sky this evening with fog patches developing overnight and a low of 6. A mainly sunny day tomorrow with a high of 21. Continuing sunny on Saturday, the high 22. 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
7: A clear sky this evening with fog patches developing overnight and a low of 6. A mainly sunny day tomorrow with a high of 21. Continuing sunny on Saturday, the high 22. 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
3: A sunny day in the forecast for today with a high this afternoon of 21. A clear sky this evening and overnight with a low of 8. And then we'll enjoy a sunny weekend with a high tomorrow and Sunday of 22. I'm Ian McCallum with St. Thomas's Breaking and Local News.
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3: A sunny day in the forecast for today with a high this afternoon of 21. A clear sky this evening and overnight with a low of 8. And then we'll enjoy a sunny weekend with a high tomorrow and Sunday of 22. 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
2: Sunny day in the forecast for today with a high this afternoon of 21, a clear sky this evening and overnight with a low of 8. And then we'll enjoy a sunny weekend with a high tomorrow and Sunday of 22. 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

0: 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Here's what's
1: going on. 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
2: A sunny day in the forecast for today with a high this afternoon of 21, a clear sky this evening and overnight with a low of 8. And then we'll enjoy a sunny weekend with a high tomorrow and Sunday of 22. I'm Ian McCallum with St. Thomas's Breaking and Local News.
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2: A sunny day in the forecast for today with a high this afternoon of 21. A clear sky this evening and overnight with a low of 8. And then we'll enjoy a sunny weekend with a high tomorrow and Sunday of 22. 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
3: A sunny day in the forecast for today with a high this afternoon of 21. A clear sky this evening and overnight with a low of 8. And then we'll enjoy a sunny weekend with a high tomorrow and Sunday of 22. I'm Ian McCallum with St. Thomas's breaking and local news.

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1: Sunshine today and right through the weekend. Good morning, I'm Lisa Brandt. Here's what's happening in St. Thomas in Elgin County. PowerCo announced yesterday that opening of its massive gigafactory at Yarmouth Yards has been pushed back 2 years. It will now begin operations in 2029. It was supposed to start up next year. Mayor Joe Preston is still feeling positive about the plant.
2: I guess their new general contractor is suggesting that it may take a step or two more than they thought to build a plant of this size. We're okay with it to get it done right and to watch market conditions and in both the automotive and the EV market while we're in the build process. So look, I think this is a pretty good piece of news. PowerCo is still employing hundreds of people in St. Thomas.
1: The company also announced that it's chosen Elliston Corporation as the project's general contractor. Groups in this area working to protect Lake Erie and local waterways could benefit from new provincial funding. The Ontario government is offering up to $1.8 million through its Great Lakes Local Action Fund. Eligible projects focus on water quality, wetlands, pollution, and wildlife habitat. Applications for the funding are due by November 6th. St. Thomas Animal Services is getting ready to unleash some fun at Pinafore Park this weekend. The puppy parade that was postponed from August is folded into the Halloween puppy parade Sunday evening at the Bandshell. Registration gets underway at 5, followed by a parade around the park at 6, and there are prizes for best costumes. After 9 this morning, get the full local news rundown sent straight to your email. Sign up at stthomastoday.ca. In MyFM Sports, the St. Thomas Stars host Sarnia tonight, and on Saturday they travel to Komoka to take on the Kings. The Port Stanley Sailors open up the Provincial Junior Hockey League season at home tonight when they host the Lucan Irish at Port Stanley Arena. The first 130 paying fans will receive a free Sailors t-shirt, courtesy of Elgin Realty. Saturday night, Port Stanley heads north to Lucan to face the Irish on their home ice. NFL Week 3, Atlanta over Green Bay, 35-14. In baseball, both the Blue Jays and Tigers were idle. The Yankees got by Tampa, 6-4. I'm Lisa Brandt with the news that keeps you connected to where you live. The St. Thomas 3-Day Weather is next.
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1: Here's St. Thomas's three-day forecast from the MyFM Weather Center. Sunny today with a high of 21 degrees. Clear and 7 tonight. Sunny tomorrow with a high of 22, and Sunday as well, sunny, high 22 degrees. Today's UV index is 6 or high. 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
1: Good morning, I'm Lisa Brandt. Time for What's Good in St. Thomas Elgin, where we catch up with local newsmakers and people doing interesting things in the community.
2: The St. Thomas Downtown Development Board and Lord Elgin Branch 41 of the Royal Canadian Legion are working together to bring commemorative banners featuring local veterans to our downtown streets. The project has support from the Elgin Military Museum and Van Pelt Shares DDB Chair Graydon Lang, and builds on a similar banner initiative that's been done in the community in the past.
3: So Earl Taylor, who's also on our Downtown Development Board, he was chatting with some folks from the Legion, and we've done a banner project in the past honoring veterans, and this year we decided we wanted to reinvigorate that project and bring some of the community members on board to help us out with that.
2: Families can submit a photo of a veteran they'd like to honor, along with information about the war or deployment they served in and their division. Each banner costs $120, which helps cover production and installation. Full details on the project can be found at stthomastoday.ca. From the newsroom, I'm Kennedy Freeman.
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1: Here's St. Thomas's three-day forecast from the My FM Weather Center. Sunny today with a high of 21 degrees. Clear and 7 tonight. Sunny tomorrow with a high of 22. And Sunday as well, sunny, high 22 degrees. Today's UV index is 6 or high. 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

fine. I know, you know, we know we weren't meant for each other and it's fine. But if the world was ending, you'd come over, right? You'd come over and you'd stay the night. Would you love me for the hell of it?

0: Jamie and Lorena, 94.1 MyFM. 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
1: Good morning, I'm Lisa Brandt. Here's what's coming up over the next 48 hours. It's everything you need to know.
2: Friday starts with a quieter morning at the St. Thomas Public Library, with baby story time designed specifically for babies who aren't walking yet. They'll have gentle stories, as well as songs and rhymes for little ones and their caregivers. Friday afternoon, you can browse local finds at the Craft and Yard Market at Grand Central Place before the music takes over in the evening. The Devin Cuddy Band is performing at the Princess Ave Playhouse, with hometown artist Nick Uanek opening the show. Saturday, we'll see the return of the Elgin County Studio Tour, now in its third year. This free self-guided tour opens the doors to dozens of local creative spaces, giving you a chance to meet artists, see where their work comes together, and discover some of the talent right here in Elgin County. Then on Saturday night, Elmer's Old Town Hall Theater hosts a Beach Boys musical tribute concert, with proceeds supporting the St. Thomas Elgin General Hospital. In local hockey, the St. Thomas Stars play host to Sarnia tonight before traveling to Kamoka tomorrow to play the Kings. Don't forget that you can submit and read more of these events at stthomastoday.ca. 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
1: Here's St. Thomas's three-day forecast from the MyFM Weather Center. Sunny today with a high of 21 degrees, clear and 7 tonight. Sunny tomorrow with a high of 22, and Sunday as well, sunny, high 22 degrees. Today's UV index is 6 or high. 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
1: Sunshine today, tomorrow, and Sunday. Good morning. I'm Lisa Brandt. Here's what's happening in St. Thomas and Elgin County. Building will continue, but PowerCo announced Thursday that production at its Gigafactory at Yarmouth Yards will be delayed 2 years. The company now says it will open in 2029, and the new timeline will accommodate next-generation battery technology and other market conditions. The company also said Elliston Corporation will be the general contractor as the mega project advances to the next phase of construction. The doors to dozens of creative spaces across Elgin County will be open this weekend for the third annual Elgin County Studio Tour. Founding member and participating artist Mary Infin Wallace says there's plenty of variety, with artists working in different mediums and styles.
2: Every artist, of course, expresses ourselves in each individual way. So we have sculptors, of course we have painters, we have people who work with fabric and dyes, we have potters, a huge variety of collage people. And for all of us, it's just a way of expressing our inner selves and sharing it with our audience, which is you.
1: The tour runs Saturday and Sunday. A tour map is posted on the Elgin Tourism website, and visitors can create their own route. The summer puppy parade in August was postponed, and now it's happening with a Halloween theme this weekend. St. Thomas Animal Services will gather dogs and puppies and their people at Pinafore Park Sunday evening. There will be prizes for costumes. After 9 this morning, get the full local news rundown sent straight to your email. 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In MyFM Sports, the St. Thomas Stars host the Sarnia Sting tonight, and on Saturday, they're in Kamoka to take on the Kings. The Port Stanley Sailors open up the Provincial Junior Hockey League season at home tonight when they host the Lucan Irish at Port Stanley Arena. Saturday night, Port Stanley heads to Lucan to face the Irish on their home ice. Puck drop tonight is 7:30. In the NFL, Atlanta stunned the Green Bay home fans as the Falcons beat the Packers 35-14. In baseball, both the Blue Jays and Tigers were off. The Yankees defeated Tampa 6-4. I'm Lisa Brandt with the news that keeps you connected to where you live. The St. Thomas three-day weather is next.
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1: Here's St. Thomas's three-day forecast from the My FM Weather Center. Sunny today with a high of 21 degrees. Clear and 7 tonight. Sunny tomorrow with a high of 22, and Sunday as well, sunny, high 22 degrees. Today's UV index is 6 or high. 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
1: Good morning, I'm Lisa Brandt. Time for What's Good in St. Thomas Elgin, where we catch up with local newsmakers and people doing interesting things in the community.
2: 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The project has support from the Elgin Military Museum and Van Pelt Shares DDB Chair Graydon Lang, and builds on a similar banner initiative that's been done in the community in the past.
3: So Earl Taylor, who's also on our Downtown Development Board, he was chatting with some folks from the Legion, and we've done a banner project in the past honoring veterans, and this year we decided we wanted to reinvigorate that project and bring some of the community members on board to help us out with that.
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1: Here's St. Thomas's three-day forecast from the MyFM Weather Center. Sunny today with a high of 21 degrees, clear and 7 tonight. Sunny tomorrow with a high of 22, and Sunday as well, sunny, high 22 degrees. Today's UV index is 6 or high. 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
1: Good morning, I'm Lisa Brandt. Here's what's coming up over the next 48 hours. It's everything you need to know.
2: Friday starts with a quieter morning at the St. Thomas Public Library with baby story time designed specifically for babies who aren't walking yet. They'll have gentle stories as well as songs and rhymes for little ones and their caregivers. Friday afternoon, you can browse local finds at the Craft and Yard Market at Grand Central Place before the music takes over in the evening. The Devin Cuddy Band is performing at the Princess Ave Playhouse with hometown artist Nick Uwanek opening the show. Saturday, we'll see the return of the Elgin County Studio Tour, now in its third year. This free self-guided tour opens the doors to dozens of local creative spaces, giving you a chance to meet artists, see where their work comes together, and discover some of the talent right here in Elgin County. Then on Saturday night, Elmer's Old Town Hall Theater hosts a Beach Boys musical tribute concert with proceeds supporting the St. Thomas Elgin General Hospital. In local hockey, the St. Thomas Stars play host to Sarnia tonight before traveling to Kamoka tomorrow to play the Kings. Don't forget that you can submit and read more of these events at stthomastoday.ca. From the newsroom, I'm Kennedy Freeman.
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1: Here's St. Thomas's three-day forecast from the My FM Weather Center. Sunny today with a high of 21 degrees. Clear and 7 tonight. Sunny tomorrow with a high of 22, and Sunday as well, sunny, high 22 degrees. Today's UV index is 6 or high. 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

0: 94.1 MyFM Farmers Market, still going strong in the area. 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That's in Elmer. Also, the Horton Farmers Market is open tomorrow from 8 a.m. till noon. And remember, if you're looking for something fun to do tomorrow night, a Beach Boys musical tribute concert takes place at Elmer's Old Town Hall. 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
0: It's Friday, September 25th, and a very happy birthday today to Keenan Stone. Enjoy your day, Keenan.
2: And Dana Wisniewski is also celebrating today. Happy birthday to you, Dana.
0: Some early shout outs for tomorrow. Tasha Dougherty. Have a wonderful day, Tasha.
2: Yeah, I was one of my wife's oldest friends, childhood buddy. She was actually one of the co-bridesmaids at our wedding. So happy early birthday to you, Tasha. 10th anniversary tomorrow. Amy and Matt, the Klukes, celebrating tomorrow. Love mom and dad with many more to follow. 10 years. Congratulations.
0: And happy 34th birthday tomorrow to Adam Saunders. Enjoy your day, Adam.
2: And coming up to 8 o'clock, we will have our local news, sports, weather, and then get to a brand new mystery sound effect with the cue to call. We'll give you an early sneak peek listen to what that sound is. 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
1: Sunshine today and right through the weekend. Good morning, I'm Lisa Brandt. Here's what's happening in St. Thomas in Elgin County. PowerCo announced yesterday that opening of its massive gigafactory at Yarmouth Yards has been pushed back 2 years. It will now begin operations in 2029. It was supposed to start up next year. Mayor Joe Preston is still feeling positive about the plant.
2: I guess their new general contractor is suggesting that it may take a step or two more than they thought to build a plant of this size. We're okay with it to get it done right and to watch market conditions and in both the automotive and the EV market while we're in the build process. So look, I think this is a pretty good piece of news. PowerCo is still employing hundreds of people in St. Thomas.
1: The company also announced that it's chosen Elliston Corporation as the project's general contractor. Groups in this area working to protect Lake Erie and local waterways could benefit from new provincial funding. The Ontario government is offering up to $1.8 million through its Great Lakes Local Action Fund. Eligible projects focus on water quality, wetlands, pollution, and wildlife habitat. Applications for the funding are due by November 6th. St. Thomas Animal Services is getting ready to unleash some fun at Pinafore Park this weekend. The puppy parade that was postponed from August is folded into the Halloween puppy parade Sunday evening at the Bandshell. Registration gets underway at 5, followed by a parade around the park at 6, and there are prizes for best costumes. After 9 this morning, get the full local news rundown sent straight to your email. Sign up at stthomastoday.ca. In MyFM Sports, the St. Thomas Stars host Sarnia tonight, and on Saturday they travel to Comoka to take on the Kings. The Port Stanley Sailors open up the Provincial Junior Hockey League season at home tonight when they host the Lucan Irish at Port Stanley Arena. The first 130 paying fans will receive a free Sailors t-shirt, courtesy of Elgin Realty. Saturday night, Port Stanley heads north to Lucan to face the Irish on their home ice. NFL Week 3, Atlanta over Green Bay, 35-14. In baseball, both the Blue Jays and Tigers were idle. The Yankees got by Tampa, 6-4. I'm Lisa Brandt with the news that keeps you connected to where you live. The St. Thomas 3-day weather is next.
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1: Here's St. Thomas's three-day forecast from the My FM Weather Center. Sunny today with a high of 21 degrees. Clear and 7 tonight. Sunny tomorrow with a high of 22, and Sunday as well, sunny, high 22 degrees. Today's UV index is 6 or high. 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
1: Good morning, I'm Lisa Brandt. Time for What's Good in St. Thomas Elgin, where we catch up with local newsmakers and people doing interesting things in the community.
2: The St. Thomas Downtown Development Board and Lord Elgin Branch 41 of the Royal Canadian Legion are working together to bring commemorative banners featuring local veterans to our downtown streets. The project has support from the Elgin Military Museum and Van Pelt Shares DDB Chair Graydon Lang and builds on a similar banner initiative that's been done in the community in the past.
3: So Earl Taylor, who's also on our Downtown Development Board, he was chatting with some folks from the Legion, and we've done a banner project in the past honoring veterans, and this year we decided we wanted to reinvigorate that project and bring some of the community members on board to help us out with that.
2: Families can submit a photo of a veteran they'd like to honor, along with information about the war or deployment they served in and their division. Each banner costs $120, which helps cover production and installation. Full details on the project can be found at stthomastoday.ca. From the newsroom, I'm Kennedy Freeman.
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1: Here's St. Thomas's three-day forecast from the MyFM Weather Center. Sunny today with a high of 21 degrees, clear and 7 tonight. Sunny tomorrow with a high of 22, and Sunday as well, sunny, high 22 degrees. Today's UV index is 6 or high. 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

0: 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Here's what's happening in St. Thomas.
1: Good morning, I'm Lisa Brandt. Here's what's coming up over the next 48 hours. It's everything you need to know.
2: Friday starts with a quieter morning at the St. Thomas Public Library, with baby story time designed specifically for babies who aren't walking yet. They'll have gentle stories, as well as songs and rhymes for little ones and their caregivers. Friday afternoon, you can browse local finds at the Craft and Yard Market at Grand Central Place before the music takes over in the evening. The Devin Cuddy Band is performing at the Princess Ave Playhouse, with hometown artist Nick Uanek opening the show. Saturday, we'll see the return of the Elgin County Studio Tour, now in its third year. This free self-guided tour opens the doors to dozens of local creative spaces, giving you a chance to meet artists, see where their work comes together, and discover some of the talent right here in Elgin County. Then on Saturday night, Elmer's Old Town Hall Theater hosts a Beach Boys musical tribute concert, with proceeds supporting the St. Thomas Elgin General Hospital. In local hockey, the St. Thomas Stars play host to Sarnia tonight before traveling to Kamoka tomorrow to play the Kings. Don't forget that you can submit and read more of these events at stthomastoday.ca. From the newsroom, I'm Kennedy Freeman.
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1: Here's St. Thomas's three-day forecast from the MyFM Weather Center. Sunny today with a high of 21 degrees, clear and 7 tonight. Sunny tomorrow with a high of 22, and Sunday as well, sunny, high 22 degrees. Today's UV index is 6 or high. 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
1: Sunshine today, tomorrow, and Sunday. Good morning. I'm Lisa Brandt. Here's what's happening in St. Thomas and Elgin County. Building will continue, but PowerCo announced Thursday that production at its Gigafactory at Yarmouth Yards will be delayed 2 years. The company now says it will open in 2029, and the new timeline will accommodate next-generation battery technology and other market conditions. The company also said Elliston Corporation will be the general contractor as the mega project advances to the next phase of construction. The doors to dozens of creative spaces across Elgin County will be open this weekend for the third annual Elgin County Studio Tour. Founding member and participating artist Mary Infin Wallace says there's plenty of variety, with artists working in different mediums and styles.
2: Every artist, of course, expresses ourselves in each individual way. So we have sculptors, of course we have painters, we have people who work with fabric and dyes, we have potters, a huge variety of collage people. And for all of us, it's just a way of expressing our inner selves and sharing it with our audience, which is you.
1: The tour runs Saturday and Sunday. A tour map is posted on the Elgin Tourism website, and visitors can create their own route. The summer puppy parade in August was postponed, and now it's happening with a Halloween theme this weekend. St. Thomas Animal Services will gather dogs and puppies and their people at Pinafore Park Sunday evening. There will be prizes for costumes. After 9 this morning, get the full local news rundown sent straight to your email. 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In MyFM Sports, the St. Thomas Stars host the Sarnia Sting tonight, and on Saturday, they're in Kamoka to take on the Kings. The Port Stanley Sailors open up the Provincial Junior Hockey League season at home tonight when they host the Lucan Irish at Port Stanley Arena. Saturday night, Port Stanley heads to Lucan to face the Irish on their home ice. Puck drop tonight is 7:30. In the NFL, Atlanta stunned the Green Bay home fans as the Falcons beat the Packers 35-14. In baseball, both the Blue Jays and Tigers were off. The Yankees defeated Tampa 6-4. I'm Lisa Brandt with the news that keeps you connected to where you live. The St. Thomas three-day weather is next.
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1: Here's St. Thomas's three-day forecast from the MyFM Weather Center. Sunny today with a high of 21 degrees. Clear and 7 tonight. Sunny tomorrow with a high of 22, and Sunday as well, sunny, high 22 degrees. Today's UV index is 6 or high. 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
1: Good morning, I'm Lisa Brandt. Time for What's Good in St. Thomas Elgin, where we catch up with local newsmakers and people doing interesting things in the community.
2: The St. Thomas Downtown Development Board and Lord Elgin Branch 41 of the Royal Canadian Legion are working together to bring commemorative banners featuring local veterans to our downtown streets. The project has support from the Elgin Military Museum and Van Pelt shares DDB Chair Graydon Lang and builds on a similar banner initiative that's been done in the community in the past.
3: So Earl Taylor, who's also on our Downtown Development Board, he was chatting with some folks from the Legion, and we've done a banner project in the past honoring veterans, and this year we decided we wanted to reinvigorate that project and bring some of the community members on board to help us out with that.
2: Families can submit a photo of a veteran they'd like to honor, along with information about the war or deployment they served in and their division. Each banner costs $120, which help covers production and installation. Full details on the project can be found at stthomastoday.ca. From the newsroom, I'm Kennedy Freeman.
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1: Here's St. Thomas's three-day forecast from the My FM Weather Center. Sunny today with a high of 21 degrees. Clear and 7 tonight. Sunny tomorrow with a high of 22. And Sunday as well, sunny, high 22 degrees. Today's UV index is 6 or high. 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
1: Good morning, I'm Lisa Brandt. Here's what's coming up over the next 48 hours. It's everything you need to know.
2: Friday starts with a quieter morning at the St. Thomas Public Library with baby story time designed specifically for babies who aren't walking yet. They'll have gentle stories as well as songs and rhymes for little ones and their caregivers. Friday afternoon, you can browse local finds at the Craft and Yard Market at Grand Central Place before the music takes over in the evening. The Devin Cuddy Band is performing at the Princess Ave Playhouse with hometown artist Nick Uanek opening the show. Saturday, we'll see the return of the Elgin County Studio Tour, now in its third year. This free self-guided tour opens the doors to dozens of local creative spaces, giving you a chance to meet artists, see where their work comes together, and discover some of the talent right here in Elgin County. Then on Saturday night, Elmer's Old Town Hall Theater hosts a Beach Boys musical tribute concert with proceeds supporting the St. Thomas Elgin General Hospital. In local hockey, the St. Thomas Stars play host to Sarnia tonight before traveling to Kamoka tomorrow to play the Kings. Don't forget that you can submit and read more of these events at stthomastoday.ca. From the newsroom, I'm Kennedy Freeman.
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0: My FM in the morning, Alyssa Reed, alone again. It is Jamie hanging out here in for Adam Weeks for a few more hours. Yeah, you're stuck with me. We're going to recap, though. Lots of excitement this morning from new Taylor Swift. Did you hear it? We'll have a clip a little bit later this hour. Get to some of your thoughts on it a little bit later this hour. We also had a winner, Cash FX. Yeah, we had a winner yesterday, true. Coffee grinder. That was great. Cherie nailed it. She drinks instant coffee. We tried not to judge. I then followed up by judging. But she won $300. I don't think she cared too much. That meant a new sound this morning. I can't believe this. We are both just absolutely shocked. I posted up a video of what the actual sound is if you want to check it out. But yeah, this was Courtney who guessed this. Oh my. It's a quick one. I hope you heard that.
1: It's a quick one. It sounds like dog food.
2: Your guess is? Correct.
0: Whoa. Okay.
1: Oh, awesome. How? You've done enough in my days, I guess.
0: Well, there's a highlight in the day. You got a sick kid.
1: That but
0: you,
1: is a highlight.
0: You also got $100 just like that.
1: Oh, that's awesome. So kind of you guys.
0: Yeah, she was driving around, going for a little checkup, sick kiddo at home, and what a day that already is, and then you win $100. First guess, and indeed, that was dog food hitting the dish. Like I said, the video posted up on our social media page, but congratulations, Courtney, on our very first time hearing that quick little mystery sound. We'll try again next week with a new one. Reset Monday, back with Cash FX.
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1: The St. Thomas Downtown Development Board and Lord Elgin Branch 41 of the Royal Canadian Legion are working together to bring commemorative banners featuring local veterans to our downtown streets. St. Thomas Animal Services is getting ready to unleash some fun at Pinafore Park this weekend. 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
1: Sunny today with a high of 21 degrees, dropping to a low of 7 by this evening. Tomorrow, another sunny day in the forecast with a high of 22. Then on Sunday, sunny again with a high of 22 degrees. I'm Kennedy Freeman with St. Thomas's Breaking and Local News.

0: Serena loved it. I was just a meh, which is good, right? I like more the I Knew It, I Knew You, the early Taylor. Lorena likes the more beepity-boppity stuff. How old did I just sound? But yeah, what do you think, Swifties? 855-WIN-MYFM on that new song, Patient Zero.
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0: It's Jamie in for Adam Weeks, and as we get into our 11 o'clock hour, recapping our Cash FX winner from this morning, tell you more about the Great Canadian giveaway as well. Saw a great meme heading into the weekend where maybe you are getting together with some friends. The meme said, you should always say yes to a quick 30-minute drink with a friend. That hour and a half could be the best 6 hours of your life.

0: MyFM, as we continue through this Friday workday together, that's Snow and Everybody Wants to Be Like You, the team of Santana, Rob Thomas, and Smooth before that, Jamie Fine at Homesick, and kicking off the hour, Survivor's Eye of the Tiger. Our Friday morning continuing, not a bad Friday morning for Courtney. Courtney Devlin was our 10th caller through, so we had a brand new mystery sound. No one's ever heard this sound before. We don't give any context. We don't set the scene. It could be anything, and here's what Courtney guessed. Here we go for $100. This is your sound, Courtney. Oh, my. It's a quick one. I hope you heard that.
1: It is a quick one. It sounds like dog food.
2: Your guess is... correct.
0: Okay.
1: Oh, awesome. You've done enough in my days, I guess.
0: Well, there's a highlight in the day. You got a sick kid.
1: That
0: but
1: is
0: you,
1: a highlight.
0: You also got $100 just like that.
1: Oh, that's so kind of you guys.
0: Yeah, Courtney had shared with us that she couldn't work today. She had to stay home with kiddo, just bringing in for a quick appointment. So sick kid at home, that's always a downer, but winning $100. Now, of course, there's a mention of dog food, meaning there's probably a dog at home. Lorena loves any creature, but dogs especially. So Courtney told us all about her pup.
1: Her name is Edna. She is a black lab Saint Bernard. Drools all over the place. She's a messy girl.
3: Oh, Edna's fantastic. I can tell. I can see her in my head.
0: You got Lorena drooling all over the place now.
1: Oh, yeah. I'll have to bring her in.
0: Yeah, that is indeed the sound of the dog food. You can hear it hitting the bowl. Just that quick little... How did you hear that?
1: Oh, that is enough of my days, I guess.
0: Yep. I guess so. All right. Well, hopefully that brings a little highlight to your day, Courtney.
1: It does bring a highlight. Thank you guys so much. You guys are my favorite radio station.
0: Oh, my goodness, Courtney. You're saying all the right things. Thank you.
3: You sure are. Oh, okay. We'd give you the money, even if you didn't win.
1: Aw, you're so kind.
0: It'd be coming out of Lorena's dog food fund, but she would absolutely do that. Well, apparently we're going to have to work harder to stump you. You're good on the first guess. I still can't believe them. If you ever doubt these, by the way, videos are posted up on our social media page. You can check out Monday. Brand new sound, $100 jackpot. 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
1: The St. Thomas Downtown Development Board and Lord Elgin Branch 41 of the Royal Canadian Legion are working together to bring commemorative banners featuring local veterans to our downtown streets. 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
1: MyFM weather. Sunny today with a high of 21 degrees, dropping to a low of 7 by this evening. Tomorrow, another sunny day in the forecast with a high of 22. Then on Sunday, sunny again with a high of 22 degrees. I'm Kennedy Freeman with St. Thomas's Breaking and Local News.
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4: On what was new Taylor Swift Day today, I'm already seeing Swifties online ranking the top four of the favorite songs in order of favorite to least favorite. She released four today for fans. We had the new single, Patient Zero, this morning on the show. We'll have it a bit later this afternoon. Keith and Wendy will have it again, but love to hear your thoughts. 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Emily Moore in to keep you company for your lunch hour and early part of your afternoon. 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
1: Continuing sunny this afternoon with a high of 21. Right now it's 18 degrees. Good afternoon. I'm Ian McCallum. The St. Thomas Downtown Development Board and Lord Elgin Branch 41 of the Royal Canadian Legion are working together to bring commemorative banners featuring local veterans to downtown streets. The project has support from the Elgin Military Museum and Van Pelt's, shares DDB Chair Graydon Lang, and builds on a similar banner initiative that has been done in the community in the past.
2: So Earl Taylor, who's also on our Downtown Development Board, he was chatting with some folks from the Legion, and we've done a banner project in the past honoring veterans, and this year we decided we wanted to reinvigorate that project and bring some of the community members on board to help us out with that.
1: For full details on the project, you can visit stthomastoday.ca. St. Thomas Animal Services is getting ready to unleash some fun at Pinafore Park this weekend. The 2026 Puppy Parade is happening Sunday evening at the Pinafore Park Bandshell, bringing together local dog lovers and their four-legged friends for a night of costumes, community, and prizes. 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Groups in this area working to protect Lake Erie and local waterways could benefit from new provincial funding. Ontario is offering up to $1.8 million through its Great Lakes Local Action Fund. Eligible projects can focus on water quality, wetlands, pollution, and wildlife habitat. Applications for the latest round of funding are due November 6th. In MyFM Sports, the 4-0 St. Thomas Stars, who share top spot in the Greater Ontario Hockey League with Chatham, host the Sarnia Legionnaires in a 7:30 start tonight at the Joe Thornton Community Center. And the Port Stanley Sailors open up the Provincial Junior Hockey League season at home this evening. They host the Lucan Irish. The first 130 paying fans will receive a free Sailors t-shirt courtesy of Elgin Realty. I'm Ian McCallum with the news that keeps you connected to where you live. St. Thomas's three-day weather is next.
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8: My FM weather.
1: Continuing sunny this afternoon with a high of 21, a clear sky this evening and overnight with a low of 7. And then we'll enjoy a sunny weekend with a high tomorrow and Sunday of 22. Right now it's 18 degrees. I'm Ian McCallum, 94.1 MyFM, St. Thomas's breaking and local news.

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0: My FM, hey there, it is Emily. Well, there has been a lot of discourse on engagement rings lately, and some people saying that it's a red flag if he gets you a small rock. So they say that you are worth a big one. But does it really matter how big, how many carats the diamond really is? Does it have to be a big boulder? I feel like sometimes they can be kind of gaudy. Other ones too, though, that people are talking about as red flags is cluster rings. So if you don't know what a cluster ring is, it's those rings that have a bunch of different diamonds in one big cluster on the ring and the band. And people say, "Oh girl, if he got you that, that's a red flag." I'm still trying to figure out why that's a red flag, but I gotta know, do you think it matters? Should we be particular about our rings? What are your thoughts? 855 Win My FM. Coming up next, some details on Cash FX. We had a winner today. We'll chat some more about that later on.
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9: Continuing sunny this afternoon with a high of 21, a clear sky this evening and overnight with a low of 7. And then we're in for a sunny weekend with a high tomorrow and Sunday of 22. I'm Ian McCallum with St. Thomas's Breaking and Local News.
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0: MyFM, it is Emily. We have all kinds of views when it comes to cluster rings. Some say the reason they're a red flag is because they can be cheap, low effort, and they kind of are just a placeholder rather than a genuine, thoughtful symbol of commitment because they just don't have a lot of uniqueness to them. I thought they were really pretty. Some other people are saying, you know what? It is a beautiful ring. I love my cluster ring. Others are also saying it's kind of considered as the shut up ring. Be like, oh, fine, here's an engagement ring. I didn't think much about this. I'm not too sure about that, but if you love your ring, that's all that matters. Some other rules, though, when it comes to how big the rock is, some are saying it is a guideline standard to do 2 to 3 months salary. However, according to Dr. Google, that is an outdated guideline, rather a marketing scheme than an actual sound financial advice. Look, I don't think it matters. As long as you're happy with it and it means a lot to you, I think at the end of the day, we shouldn't be judging what other people like or don't like. That's just me. Coming up, we got some more MyFM music for you. Plus, we'll be testing your knowledge.
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0: I'm about to make us feel super old coming up after 1 o'clock because apparently we have been using this one item for 44 years now. Pretty crazy. Right now we got Katy Perry.

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0: 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It is Emily. Well, this, by the way, of this year, as of this year, we have been using this for 44 years. What are they? Well, let me know what you think the answer is at 855-WIN-MY-FM. That's 855-946-6936. I'll reveal the answer coming up.
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1: The St. Thomas Downtown Development Board and Lord Elgin Branch 41 of the Royal Canadian Legion are working together to bring commemorative banners featuring local veterans to downtown streets. 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I'm Ian McCallum. 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
1: Continuing sunny this afternoon with a high of 21, a clear sky this evening and overnight with a low of 7. And then we're in for a sunny weekend with a high tomorrow and Sunday of 22. 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
4: Coming up, we are going to take a look at our winner. 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We'll chat about that after 2 o'clock. Plus, we'll take a look and see what is going on around town. A way for you to win big. Right now, we got Alex Warren.

0: MyFM, your home for MyFM in the morning, Cash FX. It's Emily. Somehow, some way, we had a winner this morning. I'm still shocked. Let's take a listen.
1: Oh my. It's a quick one. I hope you heard that.
2: It's a quick one. It sounds like dog food.
3: Your guess is? Correct.
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1: Okay.
2: How awesome. You've done enough in my days, I guess.
1: Well, there's a highlight in the day. You got a sick kid.
2: That
1: but
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0: I can't believe that. Dog food? Never in a million years would I have a guess to that. That is incredible. Dog food going into a bowl. Wow. Congratulations to Courtney. $100 put into her pocket. We're going to have $100 reset for the jackpot coming up Monday morning just after 8 o'clock.
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1: Continuing sunny this afternoon with a high of 21, a clear sky this evening and overnight with a low of 7. And then we're in for a sunny weekend with a high tomorrow and Sunday of 22. 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
2: That is all for me today. 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Right now, though, we got Jennifer Lopez.

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1: Yes.
2: 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I hate to admit defeat on a Friday, but I think you got me on this one, partner.
1: What's you're not varicund? 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
1: Continuing sunny this afternoon with a high of 21, a clear sky this evening and overnight with a low of 7. And then we're in for a sunny weekend with a high tomorrow and Sunday of 22. I'm Ian McCallum with St. Thomas's Breaking and Local News. My

0: My Femme in the Afternoon, it's Wendy and Keith. Do you watch The Grey Cup?
1: I'm kind of on the fence this year, and have been for the last few years, because they've started this weird trend of getting American artists to do the halftime show. And like, I appreciate that you want to get some big names out there to get people to actually watch, but at the same time, like, I mean, they have their own football down there. They can just keep that and all their performers and stuff. Like, so if you haven't heard, this year they got country sensation Riley Green, who is like a very big, huge artist right now. And it's in Calgary, so it really does make sense that he's doing it. But at the same time, like, are there no Canadian musicians, like, that just want to get out there and actually, like, do a show? Because, like, there are some other, like, local, or not local, but, like, smaller Canadian acts that are going to be part of it, too. A couple of dudes from Blue Rodeo also going to be there. But, like, why? Why are we doing this? This is my thing. Like, I think Jonas Brothers did it last year. So now you got Riley Green. Like, just, I just wonder why.
0: I was just letting you go on a rant there, so.
1: I could keep going, but like, it just doesn't make any sense to me. Like, there are so many Canadian artists doing amazing things. Why do we get to settle for a mustachioed country singer who just shaved off his mustache? He doesn't even have that to offer anymore.
0: I don't mind that there's an American artist doing it, because I would love to see a big Canadian artist doing the Super Bowl halftime show sometime. So I wouldn't want them to not choose a Canadian artist because it's an American thing. But yeah, I agree. There should be, you know, a little sprinkle of a Canadian in there at least.
1: It should be like a trade thing. Like, we get your Riley Green, you take our Drake or whoever it's going to be.
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1: Yeah, it's, probably not somebody you're thinking of, unless you're thinking of mustaches a lot. But either way, we'll talk about it next hour on My FM.

0: It's 4 o'clock. 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
1: Clear sky this evening with an overnight low of 7. Right now it's 19 degrees. Good afternoon. I'm Ian McCallum. The St. Thomas Downtown Development Board and Lord Elgin Branch 41 of the Royal Canadian Legion are bringing back a commemorative banner project, giving local families an opportunity to recognize someone who served. This year's deadline for submissions is September 29th, but as DDB Chair Graydon Lang says, families who missed the deadline can still get involved in next year's project.
2: We realize that it's one of these things when you're advertising stuff, people usually find out about it after the fact when the banners go up and they say, hey, we wanted to be part of that. And we're like, great, we can do it for next year. And I also want to give a shout out to Ian Raven from the Elgin Military Museum, because he's helping us proof everything to make sure that we get the right flags up there and get everything formatted properly.
1: For more details, you can visit stthomastoday.ca. St. Thomas Animal Services is getting ready to unleash some fun at Pinafore Park this weekend. The 2026 Puppy Parade is happening Sunday evening at the Pinafore Park Bandshell, bringing together local dog lovers and their four-legged friends for a night of costumes, community, and prizes. Full details can be found at stthomastoday.ca. The province is launching its fall immunization program on Monday for high-risk and priority groups. The initial supply of COVID-19 vaccines and flu vaccines will be available for hospitalized patients, hospital staff, residents and staff in long-term care homes, retirement homes, and other congregate settings, along with individuals age 65 and older. In MyFM Sports, in senior high school football action this afternoon, Catholic Central blank St. Joe's 35-0. And the 4-0 St. Thomas Stars, who share top spot in the Greater Ontario Hockey League with Chatham, host the Sarnia Legionnaires in a 7:30 start tonight at the Joe Thornton Community Centre. I'm Ian McCallum with the news that keeps you connected to where you live. St. Thomas's three-day weather is next.
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1: A clear sky this evening and overnight with a low of 7, and then we'll enjoy a sunny weekend with a high of 22 tomorrow and again Sunday. Right now it's 19 degrees. I'm Ian McCallum, 94.1 My FM, St. Thomas's breaking and local news. My

0: My Fam in the Afternoon. It's Wendy and Keith, and minimum wage going up again very soon.
1: Yeah, very good news if you're a worker, maybe not so much if you're an employer, especially like small businesses. I know are going to feel the crunch in this one a bit, but yeah, minimum wage going up from $17.60 an hour on October 1st. It's going to go to $17.95, so an extra 35 cents. So don't go too crazy, maybe. But yeah, I mean, like, it's just wild. I remember when I started working, I think I was getting like $7.65 an hour at the grocery store. It was like the student wage at the time. What did you make when you started?
0: Oh, that was, I mean, only a year or two ago, maybe a little bit longer, if I'm being honest. Yeah, so I don't remember. I feel like it was like 11 something. Does that sound too low?
1: No, that sounds about right.
0: Yeah, I was going to say.
1: I am considerably older than you, but yeah, so like it's still crazy that we're up to like almost $20 an hour now is minimum wage, and I know for myself it's not exactly like my wage goes up whenever the minimum wage raises, but like still it's very crazy to think, like, even like as a kid, like imagine thinking you're making like $20 an hour. Like it seemed like so much money back then, but now is barely enough to survive.
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1: I'm going to stick with Patient Zero for now. 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
13: A clear sky this evening and overnight with a low of 7, and then we'll enjoy a sunny weekend with a high of 22 tomorrow and again Sunday. I'm Ian McCallum with St. Thomas's breaking and local news.
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0: My Fem in the Afternoon. It's Wendy and Keith, and we are going into week number two very soon for the Great Canadian Getaway.
1: They grow up so fast, these contests, but you and a friend could still be going to Toronto on March 27th with a one-night stay at the Royal York Hotel. Very swanky. In addition to tickets to see the Maple Leafs take on the Ottawa Senators on March 27th, and $500 tucked gently into your back pocket or your front pocket, whatever one's less weird.
0: All you need to do is head on over to any of the local businesses. Shout out to lots of them for being on board with the Great Canadian Getaway. Businesses like The Grind Club, 801 Talbot Street, St. Thomas. Not a gym, a code. 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

0: It's 5 o'clock. Here's what's happening in St. Thomas.
1: A clear sky this evening with an overnight low of 7. Right now, we're up a degree to 20. Good afternoon. I'm Ian McCallum. The province is launching its fall immunization program on Monday for high-risk and priority groups. The initial supply of COVID-19 vaccines and flu vaccines will be available for hospitalized patients, hospital staff, residents and staff in long-term care homes, retirement homes, and other congregate settings, along with individuals age 65 and over. And starting October 26th, free flu and COVID shots will be available to the general public. The St. Thomas Downtown Development Board and Lord Elgin Branch 41 of the Royal Canadian Legion are working together to bring commemorative banners featuring local veterans to downtown streets. The project has support from the Elgin Military Museum and Van Pelt's, shares DDB Chair Graydon Lang, and builds on a similar banner initiative that has been done in the past.
2: So Earl Taylor, who's also on our Downtown Development Board, he was chatting with some folks from the Legion, and we've done a banner project in the past honoring veterans, and this year we decided we wanted to reinvigorate that project and bring some of the community members on board to help us out with that.
1: Families can submit a photo of a veteran that they would like to honor, along with information about the war or deployment they served in and their division. For full details, you can visit stthomastoday.ca. The Port Stanley Sailors open up the Provincial Junior Hockey League season at home this evening when they host the Lucan Irish at Port Stanley Arena. And as luck would have it, the first 130 paying fans will receive a free Sailors t-shirt that's courtesy of Elgin Realty. Puck drop tonight is 7:30. And in MyFM Sports, in senior high school football action this afternoon, Catholic Central blank St. Joe's 35-0. And the 4-0 St. Thomas Stars, who share top spot in the Greater Ontario Hockey League with Chatham, host the Sarnia Legionnaires in a 7:30 start tonight at the Joe Thornton Community Center. I'm Ian McCallum with the news that keeps you connected to where you live. St. Thomas's three-day weather is next.
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5: Canadian and U.S. markets finished higher today, with the TSX helped by gains in technology and precious metals stocks, as easing oil prices offered some release on inflation, while the S&P 500 and NASDAQ advanced as strong AI-related enthusiasm outweighed still elevated treasury yields and ongoing uncertainty over the U.S.-Iran conflict. The S&P/TSX Composite Index was up 94 points at 35,801. In New York, the Dow Jones Industrial Average was up 479 points at 51,823. The S&P 500 Index was up 39 points at 7,743, while the NASDAQ Composite was up 129 points at 27,069. The Canadian dollar traded for 70.7 cents U.S. The crude oil contract was down $1.99 at $92.62 per barrel, and the gold contract was up $25 at $4,323 an ounce. 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
1: A clear sky this evening with an overnight low of 7, and then we're in for a sunny weekend with a high of 22 tomorrow and again Sunday. Right now it's 20 degrees. I'm Ian McCallum, 94.1 MyFM, St. Thomas's breaking and local news.
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0: My FM in the afternoon, it's Wendy and Keith, and today a very somber September 25th, because today is Dolly Parton Day. 925 in honor of Dolly, who passed away a month and a half already?
1: Has it been that already?
0: I know, it's crazy. But yes, she passed away at the age of 80. So today, in honor of 9 to 5, the movie, you know, September 25th is the official day. So I don't know how you're celebrating. I've seen a lot of people posting that they're wearing pink and doing a bunch of other stuff. I've got my shirt of many colors on, which is a tie-dye shirt, because I was a little lazy and I just kind of grabbed the first thing on my pile this morning. Maybe I'm paying tribute to one of the greatest country artists that ever lived. Who knows? But lots of others paying tribute, and just, you know, a really cool way to help spread some love in the world.
1: Absolutely. Always thinking about Dolly. Her legacy continues today, especially, I mean, not just through her music, but I've always wanted to go to Dollywood. And I know that lots of people, I'm sure, gifting that and re-listening to her music. And just not just today for a 9 to 5 day, but always.
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0: MyFM in the afternoon. It's Wendy and Keith. Another day of Cash FX in the morning.
1: Yeah, I got to say, definitely after how long it took to get the first sound, did not expect for what happened this morning to go down so quick.
2: You're with us, Courtney. You're going to hear this for the very first time, okay?
3: Okay, sounds good.
2: All right, hopefully you have an extra set of ears to help you out in the vehicle. Here we go for $100. This is your sound, Courtney. Oh, my. It's a quick one. I hope you heard that.
3: It is a quick one. It sounds like dog food.
4: Your guess is? Correct.
0: Whoa.
2: Okay.
3: Oh, awesome. That's enough in my days, I guess.
2: Well, there's a highlight in the day. You got a sick kid.
3: That
2: but
3: is a highlight.
2: You also got $100 just like that.
3: Oh, that's awesome. So kind of you guys.
2: Well, we did nothing. Oh. You did all the work.
0: You did.
2: Courtney, Lorena needs to know, what dog do you have? What's your breed? What's the name? What does it look like? What does it smell like?
0: I sure do.
3: We have, her name is Edna. She is a black lab Saint Bernard. Drools all over the place. She's a messy girl.
0: Oh, Edna's fantastic. I can tell. I can see her in my head.
2: You got Lorena drooling all over the place now.
3: Oh, yeah. I'll have to bring her in.
2: Yeah, that is indeed the sound of the dog food. You can hear it hitting the bowl. Just that quick little... How did you hear that?
3: Oh, that is enough of my days, I guess.
2: Yeah.
0: Yep.
2: I guess so. All right. Well, hopefully that brings a little highlight to your day, Courtney.
3: It does bring a highlight. Thank you guys so much. You guys are my favorite radio station.
2: Oh, my goodness, Courtney. You're saying all the right things. Thank you.
0: You sure are. Oh, okay. We'd give you the money, even if you didn't win.
3: Aw, you're so kind.
2: It'd be coming out of Lorena's dog food fund, but she would absolutely do that.
3: Yeah.
2: All right. With a winner on the first guess, we'll not reset. We'll just stay at $100 for Monday morning, and we'll have another brand new mystery sound.
3: Hi, my name is Courtney Devlin, and I just won $100 with Cash FX.
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16: Clear sky this evening and overnight with a low of 7, and then we'll enjoy a sunny weekend with a high of 22 tomorrow and again Sunday. I'm Ian McCallum with St. Thomas's breaking and local news. My-

0: My Femme in the Afternoon, it's Wendy and Keith, and we just finished up another week of Cash FX in the morning, and we've had two winners so far.
1: Yeah, not too bad. I mean, after last week, nobody getting it. I thought we might go through another whole one, but no, Cherie correctly identified the very first mystery sound, which, if you hadn't heard, was a coffee grinder, which, I mean, as somebody who drinks a lot of coffee, very devastated with myself that I didn't pick that up a little earlier, but, I mean, I use K-Pods at home, so I'm not grinding anything these days. But then right on the heels of that, literally the next chance to play another winner.
0: Yes, Courtney knew right away the sound of dog food in a bowl, which impressive. She was the first one to hear the sound, and she got it right away.
1: One and done.
0: Yes, absolutely. So if you want a chance to play and win, just after 8 o'clock Monday morning.
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0: It's 6 o'clock. Here's what's happening in St. Thomas.
1: A clear sky tonight with an overnight low of 7. Right now it's 19 degrees. Good evening. I'm Ian McCallum. The St. Thomas Downtown Development Board and Lord Elgin Branch 41 of the Royal Canadian Legion are bringing back a commemorative banner project, giving local families an opportunity to recognize someone who served. This year's deadline for submissions is September 29th, but as DDB Chair Graydon Lang says, families who miss the deadline can still get involved in next year's project.
2: We realize that it's one of these things when you're advertising stuff, people usually find out about it after the fact when the banners go up and they say, hey, we wanted to be part of that. And we're like, great, we can do it for next year. And I also want to give a shout out to Ian Raven from the Elgin Military Museum because he's helping us proof everything to make sure that we get the right flags up there and get everything formatted properly.
1: For details on the project, you can visit stthomastoday.ca. The doors to dozens of creative spaces across Elgin County will be open this weekend for the third annual Elgin County Studio Tour. Founding member and participating artist Mary Intvin Wallace says there's plenty of variety to discover with artists working in different mediums and styles. The tour runs tomorrow and Sunday, with visitors able to create their own route and explore as many studios as they like. The province is launching its fall immunization program on Monday for high-risk and priority groups. The initial supply of COVID-19 vaccines and flu vaccines will be available for hospitalized patients, hospital staff, residents and staff in long-term care homes, retirement homes, and other congregate settings, along with individuals age 65 and older. In MyFM Sports, the 4-0 St. Thomas Stars, who share top spot in the Greater Ontario Hockey League with Chatham, host the Sarnia Legionnaires in a 7:30 start tonight at the Joe Thornton Community Centre. And the Port Stanley Sailors open up the Provincial Junior Hockey League season at home this evening when they host the Lucan Irish. The first 130 paying fans will receive a free Sailors T-shirt. That's courtesy of Elgin Realty. I'm Ian McCallum with the news that keeps you connected to where you live. St. Thomas's three-day weather is next.
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1: Clear sky this evening with an overnight low of 7, and then a sunny weekend in store with a high of 22 tomorrow and again on Sunday. Right now it's 19 degrees. I'm Ian McCallum, 94.1 MyFM, St. Thomas's breaking and local news.
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10: Well, here we are, last weekend of September. How did that happen? I'm John Paul. I'm set to play your favorite songs from the 90s. Just let me know what you'd like to hear tonight. 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First three texts tonight. You might want to do this right now. First three texts tonight, I've got a TGI 90s MyFM air freshener for your car. 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

0: You remember the video? The two Nelson brothers and their blonde hair. Love and affection. My FM, it's TTI 90s. 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
6: A clear sky this evening and overnight with a low of 7, and then we'll enjoy a sunny weekend with a high of 22 tomorrow and again Sunday. I'm Ian McCallum with St. Thomas's breaking and local news. 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

0: TGNati's MyFM, Great Big C. They are retired, even though we often see Alan Doyle and Sean McCann touring. They claim the band is retired.
1: Did it happen in the 90s?
0: Get them out of retirement. Our question was, which one of these game systems launched in the 90s? It was not the Nintendo Switch. It was not the Xbox Series X. The correct answer was the Nintendo 64, which launched in North America in 1996, and it introduced classics like Mario Kart 64 and GoldenEye 007. Makes me want to go play some video games. 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

0: 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Did you catch it this week? 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And then today, they knew it was dog food going into a dog food bowl. 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I wanted a big jackpot for Monday, but it is kicking off at $100. 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We're going to play KWS. It was the third most requested song last week. 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
0: Round number two. Did it happen in the 90s? You just make your guess on the text. Your question, which one of these happened in the 90s? Did Wayne Gretzky retire from the NHL? Did Connor McDavid enter the NHL? Or did the Seattle Kraken join the NHL? Let me know your best guess. We've got some TGI 90s air fresheners for your car up for grabs. 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
8: A clear sky this evening and overnight with a low of 7, and then we'll enjoy a sunny weekend with a high of 22 tomorrow and again Sunday. I'm Ian McCallum with St. Thomas's breaking and local news.
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0: Joey. That's Concrete Blonde, MyFM, TGI 90s. Remember in 1996, Space Jam came out? A lot of people still talk about Michael Jordan and Bugs Bunny. It did over $250 million worldwide. Here is the fun fact. Michael Jordan had a life-size basketball court built beside the set so he could stay game ready during the filming.
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0: 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One of these happened in the 90s. Was it Connor McDavid getting in the NHL? No. The Seattle Kraken? No. It was Wayne Gretzky played his final NHL game in 1999, closing out one of the greatest careers in sports history. 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